0: I just stand there. It's been a while since I heard my own voice.
1: You
0: gave it. I just stand there. Just before she says that she loves me. She loves me. She loves me.
1: How I made you.
0: I sit with the night in appreciation of this ability to hear a world. I'm alive. I'm alive and I can

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And we all are invited to the big thing.

0: so where is he, man? You know.
1: He said he'd be here, Holmes. Damn, he's a little late, but I thought, you know, he's pretty fit, man. He'll be here. Just wait.
0: It's some good shit, man.
1: Man, the dude said this shit was powerful and shit.
0: Man, I hope he's got some good shit, man, because he's late. It's 5 o'clock
1: he's
0: already.
1: He's gonna be here, or he's gonna be here, Holmes.

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They be dead soon as you see the blood in their face. If you got it, baddie, you got it riding around the city. Ain't no doubt about it. Blasting a motherfucker as pretty as a pixel. Penetrate you, venerated and ready. Get the issue and hit the mission. Let him commemorate. Tie out, shoot up, breathe. High five. Load up, cock it, squeeze. Bye bye. They dead, they disappear. You sip a beer, nobody care. You never scared. That's just the way war goes. It's just more ghosts around. You gotta tell them hoes to get out the way. You gotta kill today to get your goat. You still got bills to pay, so they can bring the tank and you can get it cracking. They about that action.

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Load up, pack and squeeze. 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You get your fare, nobody care. You never scared. That's just the way war goes. It's just more ghosts around. You gotta tell them hoes to get out the way. You gotta kill today to get your goat. You still got bills to pay, so they can bring the tank and you can get it cracking. They about that action. It's

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That's where I caught her eye. She told me that her dad was loaded. I said, in that case, I'll have a rum and Coca-Cola. She said, fine. And in 30 seconds time, she said,

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But I don't know about that. There's many times that we've loved and we've shared love and made love. It doesn't seem to me like it's enough. It's just not enough, baby.

0: 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Modulare Synthesizer.
1: Buckla, often labeled as the Stradivarius of synthesizers, is one of the most innovative musical vessel ever designed. The Buckla synthesizer is named after the electronics pioneer Donald Don Buckla, who manufactured his first modular synthesizer in 1963, the Buckla Series 100. The Music Easel appeared in 1973, so we are celebrating both a Diamond 60 years and Jubilee 50 years to close 2023. This first homage is offering the music of Suzanne Chauny, Lane, Illusion of Safety, Thomas DiMuzio, Philippe Petit, Encoder, Untermensch,

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0: 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Modulare Synthesizer.
1: Buckla, often labeled as the Stradivarius of synthesizers, is one of the most innovative musical vessel ever designed. The Buckla synthesizer is named after the electronics pioneer Donald Don Buckla, who manufactured his first modular synthesizer in 1963, the Buckla Series 100. The Music Easel appeared in 1973, so we are celebrating both the Diamond 60 years and Jubilee 50 years to close 2023. 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
1: Young SK, I was going insane. To go radio, I had to walk in the rain. Tell me what you know about surfing the train. No logical thinking, had stress on the brain. One time I